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0: All right, girls. Well, they just want to have fun. All right, how about a good game of lawn darts? That can be fun until it's not. All right, we're going to do a good news segment of the day because I love good news stories. I want to see a TV channel or a radio channel that does nothing but good news, and I think this is one of the stations that does that. A woman named Alexandria Adams just became the first doctor that was born both deaf and blind. She said the biggest obstacle was not her disabilities, but other people's assumptions of what she could and she couldn't do. Alexandria uses adaptive technology like Bluetooth-enabled telescopes connected to her hearing aids. She now hopes to specialize in geriatric care. Wow, that is amazing. That reminds me of Helen Keller, but this is a doctor. That's just amazing. I would go to her, would you? I would. Hey, you know what? I like local stories, too. If you have a good news story that you want to share with me, email it to me at BigPete@BiggestLittleRadio.com. 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All right, and if you're shy, you don't even have to use your name. All right, but Jay's never shy. Let's hear what Jay has to say. Jay, man, what's up, my man?
1: 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Thank you again for tuning in, and hit us up with those requests. All right, how many toothbrushes do you have? I only have one. Big Pete, how many do you have?
0: Well, I have, I use one at a time.
1: Most of us have one. Well, comedian Shang Wang wants to talk to us about toothbrushes. This is from his 2026 Netflix special, Purple. It's today's comedy bit on My Biggest Little Radio, hashtag get your laugh on.
2: 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Most of my life, I live toothbrush to toothbrush. No backup. I'm out there just buying Lucy's. I had one, and I will use that one until no two bristles were parallel. And then I would continue to use that one because I would convince myself it's probably more effective now that I made it all woolly like that. Soon I'll promote it to kitchen duty. And the best part about the multi-pack, you get to pick a color. The blue one, oh, that's soothing. That's an ocean of serenity. The red one, oh yeah, that's fun, but it's a little bit spicy. The purple one is powerful. 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You might have made a series of self-destructive decisions. Now you need to adjust your behavior according to your core values. Well, come on then, purple toothbrush. Let's ride. We got plaque and demons to vanquish.
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0: Spawn Center, 695 East Main Street here in Fernley. 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
8: All right, 8523, and another look at your traffic. It looks a lot better. I mean, a lot better. We got an accident on 580 north of Moana Lane, northbound south of 580 north and Moana Lane. And in Sparks, Pyramid Way and David James Boulevard, northbound south of Pyramid Way and David James Boulevard. The roundabout looks moderate. It's flowing very well, so just let's keep it flowing and keep it going. Right now, we get you back to more music. 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

0: Alrighty, folks, it's 5:43, and it's still 92 degrees outside, 20% humidity, so it's a little bit thick. Hey, just some quick trivia. The only two of the 20 is highest grossing 80s movies. Now, let me say that again. Only two of the 20 highest grossing 80s movies haven't had a remake or sequel or a prequel. What are they? Drumroll. E.T. and Rain Man. Wow. All the other top 20 movies from the 80s have been remade, sequels, or prequels. Wow. Did you know the average person passes gas 10 times every 24 hours and produces more than a full liter of flatulence? But you know we had Beans and Frank a day just earlier this week, so I'm sure that's 10 times every hour and probably a good 24 liters of flatulence from all those Beans and Franks. All right, well, we're going to get off the air. I want to thank everybody for listening to today's show. I still have a traffic report. I'll give you a heads up. It looks pretty good right now. We're going to see what Jay has to say for the rest of the day. But he's going to be here till 7, though, with his playhouse. Okay. Good stuff.
1: 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We have room for one, maybe two more. 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I know Big Pete also getting ready to head out the door. Aw, but don't worry. I'm still here with you until 7 o'clock. Yay! I've got my Playhouse Playlist Hour where I get to share my playlist with you between 6 and 7. You never know what to expect unless you're tuned in. Hopefully you'll stay tuned with me all the way through. All right, that's coming up. But right now I have room for one more comedy bit. And since it's National Hot Dog Day, here's comedian John Conroy on buying way too many. Another comedy bit on my biggest little radio. Hashtag get your laugh on again.
2: I bought 100 hot dogs the other day. If you'd asked me when I woke up, how many hot dogs are you going to buy today? I would have been like, zero, for sure. I'm positive of it. There was a special at Rainbow's. 10 packs of hot dogs were 10 for $10. Somebody came up with that promotion, and it's obviously targeted specifically to me because Kobayashi doesn't live in the Minneapolis area. When I got to the register, I had my 6 items and the 100 hot dogs, and the cashier had the unfortunate task of telling me that my coupons didn't start till tomorrow. So I bought only 100 hot dogs. And I think he was like, well, probably be back tomorrow for the rest of it. But in my head, I was like, because that's all I'll ever need. I didn't even buy buns or mustard. I was in such a religious state of hot dog ecstasy that I was just like, no, dude, I'm just going to raw dog it. Which, by the way, if you ever tell your girlfriend that you bought 100 hot dogs, don't say that you're raw dogging it. Because that means something different to them. To be fair, there's not a good way to tell your girlfriend that you bought 100 hot dogs. That's not something they find particularly sexy.
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4: All right, this is Big Pete, and this is your final look at traffic. We have only one issue, and that's Fallon, a vehicle accident with injury on US 50 and mile marker 19, Churchill County, mile marker number 19. There's a vehicle accident injury. Other than that, it's flowing very well. Looking at the roundabout, it is heavy, but it is flowing beautifully, so you should have no problems getting through there. But you just still got to have a little patience. All right, I want to thank everybody for listening to today's show, and remember, tomorrow, if you want to win, you have to listen, and listen good. Right now, we got one more hour of Jay Pierce Rodriguez on the best show on radio. Good night.
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All right, and here we are inside the last hour of my show for today. Happy Hump Day. J. Fierce Rodriguez sharing my playlist with you all hour long. 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You never know what to expect unless you're tuned in. 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

0: 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Thanks for hanging out with me, your host, Jay Fierce Rodriguez. 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All right, I've got more of my playlist coming up. But first, have you heard about this? Nevada Governor Joe Lombardo was pulled over a couple of months ago in Vegas for allegedly rolling through a red light, dropped his name to the officer, and got off with a warning. Here's the body cam. Listen to this.
1: How you doing, sir? Sergeant Pacheco, Metro Police. The reason I'm stopping you is for the...
2: Joe Lombardo.
1: I'm aware. For the red light violation back there. Your right turn onto Giles here. So you're good to go, sir. Appreciate you. Have a good day.
0: All right, question for you, though. Should he have gotten a warning, or should the officer have given him a ticket? Let me know your thoughts on the text line, 775-499-3114, 775-499-3114. I'm sure if it was you or I, we probably would have gotten a ticket, right? Let me know your thoughts on the text line. Crazy story. Yeah. Let's get back to it. My Playhouse Playlist next right here. 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
5: I hate people who have fear of airports. 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

love sharing my playlist with you all hour long because you never know what to expect. Jay Fierce Rodriguez hanging out with you in the middle of my double whammy 80s. Back to back of my favorite 80s. Let's go. Keep it going. 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

You know, the best part about my Double Whammy 80s or my Double Whammy Way Back Wednesday classics is they all fall into the same category. Yep. 80s is now considered a Way Back Wednesday classic. That's why we're sprinkling in those hits from the 50s, 60s, 70s, and 80s. The oldies but goodies. Not to make you feel old if that's the decades you grew up in. Sorry. All right. Let's get back to it. It's my Playhouse Playlist. Double Whammy Way Back Wednesday Classics on my Biggest Little Radio. These from the either the 50s, 60s, or 70s. Whatever I'm in the mood for. But let's get back to it. Thanks for listening.

0: That's all I have time for. Yep. My Playhouse Playlist Hour coming to an end, usually about 90% of the hour. And then I have to sign off to get you ready for the XYZ show with Eric Zachary, which obviously this means, unfortunately, it's time for me to head out the door. Aww. I know it's a sad moment. Keep the tissues in the boxes. Don't shed any tears. I invite you to join me to do it again tomorrow, 2 to 7. Big Pete live in the studio, 3 to 6. It's going to be another fun show and more prizes up for grabs. 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XYZ with Eric Zachary up next. They're going to be talking about Alvin and the Chipmunks reboot, the Sunshine Protection Act, and more, like things you're afraid of. 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XYZ with Eric Zachary, 7 p.m. to midnight, weeknights here on my biggest little radio. Until tomorrow, have a great night, a great day tomorrow. Be safe out there. Don't work so hard. Te quiero mucho. And adios. Bye.
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Swear I couldn't sleep awake last night. No point in turning off the lights. Not the same without your head on my shoulders. Growing pains, but I don't wanna get older. Almost like we left it all on red. 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

0: What are you afraid of that it doesn't matter how old you are or how experienced you are with life, it still gets you no matter what? Shout out to Jordan's friend who you went to high school with.
1: Yes, Chris.
0: But also one of the top listeners of our show.
1: We appreciate
0: who I met for the first time at your bachelor party. And this guy would not... I've never gotten more exhausted talking about myself than talking to this man. That said, we appreciate you, Chris, Banana Boy. His last name starts with the words banana. So yes. Leave it there. Anyway, this is him getting home with his wife, walking into a spider web. He sent us this video, and the audio is just, it's magical.
2: Oh my God!
0: I just love that he kept the high pitched voice.
2: You hear
0: the wife being like, "Chris, you're fine, dude."
1: It's over there. Just walk the other way.
0: This is the same man that I did like a very simple bar magic trick for.
1: Oh yeah.
0: And now anytime he sees anything magic related on Instagram, he sends it to me.
1: And I'm so anti magic.
0: All of that said, while I don't have that reaction to spiders,
1: sure.
0: I feel most adult men don't.
1: Okay.
0: Except Chris. what's the thing that like you will hit that pitch with? You will freak out. It doesn't matter how reasonable your mind should be.
1: So I like not necessarily spiders, but like new bugs. If I can't identify
0: what it is
1: yeah. and it's fast. Nah, I'm good. I'm good on that.
0: I hate bugs. Don't get me wrong. Like right. I freak out, but I don't have like that high pitched reaction. I know what your high pitched reaction is, Jordan. Yeah, okay. It's like, you know, the old guy that just got hit by the bison. Like there are.
1: Why would you?
0: Because there's many scenarios in which I could see you facing off with a giant animal and be like, ah!
1: Okay, yeah. I will add bison to the list now too.
0: Horse, because,
1: yeah, no, any
0: really
1: big,
0: a cow.
1: Yeah, well, cows they can't move fast.
0: Yeah, but
1: right?
0: I don't see you handling it well.
1: If you're big and fast,
0: yeah,
1: I'm probably gonna hit that Mariah Carey register.
0: It's snakes for me.
1: Oh yes, you did.
0: You've approached me with a gardener snake.
1: Yeah,
0: once.
1: I had a snake in my hand, and you lost
0: snakes,
1: it.
0: But now that I'm older, again, it's not gonna be that like moment. It's more like I get mad. Like get away from me. Like I will run.
1: Jordan!
0: I don't love open.
1: Your face does like the shake thing. Okay. Like it's like right. like your veins
0: like
1: start coming out.
0: A fear of snakes is a very reasonable thing to be
1: Jordan!
0: Afraid of.
1: Okay. Stay away from me. That's you.
0: Yeah,
1: like you almost start like foaming at the mouth. Like.
0: I don't love open bodies of water. I had this fight with someone yesterday, and they're like, it's not that like I'm afraid to go on a boat. Like I'll go on. It's just I don't wake up being like I need to be near water right now.
1: That's so crazy.
0: Like how some people feel about airports, where it's not really a fear, but like there's unless they have to go, they don't care.
1: Right.
0: That's
1: well,
0: me.
1: Well, airports can arguably be hell.
0: Yeah, but so can a boat. You know how many times people go out on boats and don't come back? You know what's
1: you know,
0: under?
1: Yeah,
0: do you know
1: yeah,
0: what's under
1: yes.
0: a boat in the
1: I
0: water?
1: Guess, I guess
0: no, you don't, because there's so many species we still don't know about in the ocean.
1: Right, right.
0: So your
1: body literally needs water, though. You know what I'm saying?
0: It's perfect in a bottle.
1: Okay,
0: it's great. I can manage that.
1: Okay,
0: X, Y, Z.
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She'll be all right. 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
1: Tap in and turn it up.

0: got off like eighth period.
1: Yes,
0: on the A train.
1: I was gonna say this is a very A train
0: to like a
1: Alvin
0: to like a high-powered, beautiful attorney. I'm picturing my girlfriend here,
1: right?
0: And
1: right.
0: this kid comes up like, "Hey, yo, mamacita,"
1: licks two fingers and then throws the eyebrows side. Yeah, no, like
0: this
1: it's not good.
0: This is not the
1: this
0: Alvin
1: is a
0: we
1: dangerous
0: need.
1: Alvin. I'm not except like, please hide your children from this Alvin.
0: A new Alvin and the Chipmunks movie in the works, planned for a 2028 release. 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

0: I woke up this morning to one of the top five worst dreams I've ever had in my life.
1: Really?
0: And you're going to laugh when I explain what was happening, but I have to let you know it felt so real.
1: Okay.
0: It was such a fever dream. Sure. I woke up in just like hot sweats.
1: Yeah.
0: I think I was crying.
1: Wow.
0: Like not from happiness.
1: Okay. Yeah. Like.
0: Yeah.
1: Sorrow.
0: It was bad. And
1: damn.
0: It's because I was getting married.
1: What?
0: To like.
1: You got to finish the sentence, man. You got to finish the
0: public
1: sentence.
0: Public enemy number one from choir in high school.
1: Oh, so just the worst
0: like a
1: person.
0: A girl I have not thought about or talked to in 15 years.
1: Okay.
0: But it felt so real. And I just kept asking where my girlfriend is. Where's Rachel? And everyone's like, she's gone now, Eric. And I don't know if that meant.
1: She's what?
0: I don't know if that meant she passed or she broke up with me.
1: I would be crushed.
0: But it was a fever dream. And it felt, I'm like, I can't do this. And I think you were there and you were like, Eric, why don't you just try marriage out? It's pretty good because you just got married. And I'm like, no, I can't do this,
1: that's
0: Jordan.
1: Awful. That's
0: like, I
1: awful.
0: Can't say yes in good faith. And you're like, bro, I think you should, it's time. You should just try.
1: Whoa.
0: And it was happening at my other best friend's childhood home. Like it was
1: not even the right venue.
0: Weird.
1: Wow.
0: And when I say like, and I don't mean this like to be really mean, but this isn't like, it's not like it's a girl I had a crush on in high school. Like this is not
1: some random
0: I've
1: person
0: ever been romantically involved with.
1: Right. Okay.
0: But it felt so real this morning that I woke up and I called everyone I still talk to from high school. I'm like, you won't believe.
1: I'm so glad you said high school. Cause I was like, I didn't get a call.
0: Yeah. Who almost got married to in my dream. And none of my friends took it serious and laughed at me at 8 this morning, but it felt real. So what's the time that you had a dream that really threw off your day?
1: Okay.
0: We'll talk about it next on XYZ.

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3: Things we learned today on the show on XYZ with Eric Zachary. Jordan's friend Chris, who sent us a video of him reacting to a spider web.
4: Yes.
3: 35-year-old man, yeah. Married.
4: Yes.
3: Did not handle it well. So we talked about things that we don't also handle well,
4: yeah,
3: as an adult. And for Jordan, it's any insect that he doesn't understand.
4: If I haven't identified what, like, if I see a ladybug, I know that's a ladybug. Spider, I know it's a spider. If it has an odd number of legs or wings,
3: mm-hmm,
4: and it's fast, keep me out of that. Okay. I don't need that.
3: I don't see you doing well as like a rodeo clown or like a running of the bull situation.
4: Let's add on. If it's a big thing, mm-hmm, and it's fast, keep me out of that.
3: Okay. I don't see you doing well with like a mean cat either, honestly.
4: Oh,
3: like,
4: I love a mean cat.
3: Oh, okay.
4: I'll do a mean cat.
3: All right.
4: Yeah.
3: Alvin and the Chipmunks.
4: No. What about what things you don't like?
3: I'm a brave boy, dude.
4: No, you're not.
3: I'm a brave boy. Alvin and the Chipmunks is getting a remake. You're not happy
4: you're
3: with
4: afraid of shorts. You won't wear shorts.
3: I'm not afraid of shorts.
4: Yes, you are.
3: I don't prefer
4: you're making
3: them.
4: Fun of me for not liking horses.
3: I don't have a fear.
4: You don't like small pants that end before your knee.
3: I don't have a fear
4: of
3: shorts.
4: I think you do.
3: It's a preference.
4: Then I dare you to wear shorts tomorrow.
3: No.
4: See?
3: Because I don't like it.
4: Case in point.
3: Afraid.
4: Case in point. As anyway, Alvin and the Chipmunks is getting rebooted. I don't like that either.
3: Okay.
4: Yeah.
3: We're really being old men, just shaking our fists at the sky. That's it for us today. If you missed any of the show or you want to run anything back on demand, you can watch XYZ with Eric Zachary on Apple, Spotify, YouTube, or listen to us wherever you get your podcasts. We'll see you tomorrow.
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3: 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And here's a little taste of what you can expect with us every single night.
4: I hate people who have fear of airports. Grow up. Grow up. Grow up. I hate people who have a lack of their... I can keep going.
5: Do you have something, Audrey?
4: I'm not done. I hate people who interrupt me.
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4: I had a cousin who maced himself.
5: I did that. I maced myself at summer camp.
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6: If you could describe to us Christmas Carol right
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2: Okay, yeah. Scrooge, yeah. Grumpy man. Yes. Then there's Tiny Tim. Little sad boy.
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2: Yes, he is.
4: He's in like the first scene in the end.
2: No, yes, he is. Because he's like, oh, Christmas.
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8: This is Robert Correa from the Fernley Reporter with your Fernley News Minute for Thursday, July 16th. U.S. District Judge Miranda Dew heard arguments on Monday from attorneys representing groups who filed a suit in May to try to stop the sale of the Anaconda copper mine near Yarrington to Atlantic Richfield. Opponents of the sale argue that the sale would reduce federal oversight of the cleanup of the site. The judge has not yet issued a ruling. Lyon County Planning Commission voted 4-3 on Tuesday to recommend approval of a zone change for the proposed Monarch Data Center in Mason Valley. The final decision will be made by the County Commission at its August 6th meeting, and a community workshop on data centers is scheduled in Yarrington at 9 a.m. August 3rd. Stay in touch with your local news with the Fernley Reporter. I'm Robert Perea from the Fernley Reporter, and this has been your Fernley News Minute on 101.3 FM, my biggest little radio.
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0: It's a brand new day. Let's get the show underway. Adina will be back tomorrow.
1: Yeah.
0: I'm your host, Rick Morton. There's D-Rock.
1: Hey, Morton.
0: A man in New York is going to kick off the show because he was swimming in Lake George. I don't know where that was, but Brandon, Short Sleeve is his name. He was in the water with his brother and friend. And again, another wild animal attack.
1: Uh-oh.
0: This one will make you laugh. I'll explain it and share their story with you next.
1: Speaking of explanation, there's a cheap airline in Europe that's got some explaining to do, along with Boeing, because an older man just almost met his fate. We're going to talk about it, and I'll play it next, right here on Hey Morton.

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4: Right now.

0: It's a brand new day. Here we go. Let's get this show underway. It is Hey Morton. I'm your host, Rick Morton. There's D-Rock.
1: Hey, Morton.
0: Dina will be back from vacation tomorrow. We'll be happy to have her back in the meantime. A man in New York is recovering. His name is Brandon Shortsleeve. He and his brother and his friend were all swimming in the water when they were attacked by a wild animal. A shark? No. An eel? No. Even a snapping turtle? No. This time, it was a beaver.
1: Oh, my God.
0: Beaver attack.
2: The first time my friend ended up picking it up, swam back at him. So we were like, okay, just as out for blood. This was a puncture bite. His teeth went through my stomach. He said something attacked him. I just jumped in the water and then I grabbed whatever it was attacking him, pulled it out. I was a little freaked out. I didn't like think it was a beaver at first. You know, I just grabbed this little brown blob in the water. It ended up biting me a few times as I got it out of the water. So I was like, I got to keep a good grip on this thing. And then I just tossed him pretty far.
0: I was going to say, bro, if a beaver's biting me, I'm not keeping a good grip on it. I'm dropping and running.
1: You're out of here. Yeah.
0: Yeah. That's, again, don't go in their world.
1: Thank you. Stop visiting.
0: There's a brown blob biting my belly. Well, you need to get out.
1: Yeah, right.
0: I'm not going to grab it. Dude, you guys, what's going on with these people? Listen to this.
2: This little brown blob in the water, it ended up biting me a few times as I got it out of the water. So I was like, I got to keep a good grip on this thing. And then I just tossed them pretty far.
0: What?
1: Poor beaver. He hurled them?
0: like
1: a kettlebell?
0: Splash. Yeah. Just sitting there, just spinning across the water, skipping a few times.
1: Now I'm like, dang, man, poor beaver.
0: I know, that's how I feel, too. I was like, you know what? I'd bite you, too. Yeah. I'd be mad.
1: You interrupted his work.
0: Yeah, and I get the feeling at the beginning of the soundbite, they were bothering it.
2: The first time my friend ended up picking it up.
0: Okay, yeah, that's a problem.
1: Yeah, you bothered it, man.
0: Yeah, leave it alone. Hey, what's this?
1: Right.
0: Ask for it.
1: Oh, my gosh. Okay, listen. There's an airline company in trouble. I'm talking about Ryanair. Now, Ryanair is kind of like the Spirit Airlines of Europe, basically. You can get some cheap flights for there. Well, a 61-year-old man last week almost lost his life because a window shattered open and almost sucked him out mid-flight.
3: An international investigation is now underway because it's very serious. It is terrifying. The Boeing 737 jet was en route from Greece to Germany Friday morning when the airline Ryanair says that the window dislodged shortly after takeoff. The cabin quickly decompressing, pulling a 61-year-old man seated next to that window toward that opening. And sources telling ABC News that part of his upper body was actually outside of the plane. His wife grabbing his legs, holding on for nearly 5 minutes, preventing him from being completely sucked out as the jet made an emergency landing back in Greece. Now, images posted online show that the plane's right engine, it was damaged and there was a puncture on its outer wall. And miraculously, thank goodness, this man survived. He was taken to an intensive care unit where sources say he's being treated for injuries.
0: Now, let's think about this for a second. What's weird is they always say you're sucked out of the window.
1: Right.
0: You're not really sucked out. So what's happening is all the pressure inside the plane to keep your ears from popping and all that is pushing out like a giant balloon.
1: Correct, yeah.
0: And so if you made a hole in a balloon, all that air would come out.
1: Right.
0: Same as a plane. You make a hole in a plane, and so that air's pushing out.
1: Yeah.
0: So at some point in time, that would regulate. So that's why it's not completely pushing you the whole time.
1: Mm-hmm.
0: But you do have to like make some room, like, I don't know where your belly is or whatever, let the rest of the air out. Like,
1: right.
0: This is embarrassing. Here's my other thought. All right. Well, how much of his body was like sticking out of the plane? Because first of all, it's near or below freezing at those heights that those planes are flying.
1: Yeah, I was going to say he would freeze to death, wouldn't he?
0: Yeah. And there's no oxygen. So they would have to descend like right away. Now, that's Germany to Spain, did they say it was?
1: Yes.
0: That's not that far of a flight, you know, but it's, I mean, it's notable. They would probably be at like 30,000 feet. So the plane would have to, first of all, the plane would have to immediately dive down. So everyone's in for a pretty healthy ride on the way down.
1: Yeah.
0: That person's going to probably start to pass out because they have no oxygen. After about a minute or so of no oxygen, and if the plane's going down fast enough, they might be able to breathe. But are you slamming against a plane from the wind flying outside?
1: That's what I'm trying to imagine. Like, if she's hanging on for dear life to your legs, first off, did you like peek out of the window to get sucked out? Like, how did you get?
0: Oh, it's sudden.
1: It's that strong.
0: So it looks like what happened, if there was a puncture wound on the side of the engine, part of that fan blade that spins for the jet,
1: which is very, we know what that'll do.
0: Yeah.
1: Yeah.
0: Well, it came loose probably went through the side of the engine wall, hit the plane, and cracked the window.
1: Cracked the window, yeah.
0: And with that inside pressure, it just pushed the window right out. And I mean, all the air right away, it would be like being near a giant vacuum.
1: Dude, that is like Final Destination.
0: Oh, no doubt about it.
1: In real life, dude.
0: 100%. And you're just sitting there like watching your iPad, and the next minute you're like, blah, blah,
1: blah. No, thank you.
0: Yeah.
1: No, thank you.
0: But, and I'm wondering how much of him stuck out of the plane, because like, did it get an arm and a head and a shoulder? Or like, that's a tiny hole.
1: I have questions, bro. I need to know, man.
0: That's not a fun exit. If you got sucked out through that tiny hole, like, I don't even want to do it slowly if there's no window.
1: No.
0: Yeah. Good Lord, man. Yeah,
3: well, an international investigation is now underway because it's very serious. It is terrifying. The Boeing 737 jet was en route from Greece to Germany Friday morning.
0: And
3: the airline, Ryanair, says that the window dislodged shortly after takeoff. The cabin quickly decompressing, pulling a 61-year-old man seated next to that window toward that opening. And sources telling ABC News that part of his upper body was actually outside of the plane.
0: I'm so curious what part.
1: Me too, man. I wish there were cameras on the wing or something.
0: No, there should be. Of course they could build cameras like that. There must be footage inside the plane of the guy like partially sticking out.
1: There's got to be. Well, Boeing is investigating, so hopefully we'll know more. This all happened last week, so.
0: If Boeing's investigating, we'll know less.
1: Yeah, probably. Probably swept under the rug.
0: They're not like, for more footage, go to our webpage, Boeing.com.
1: Yeah.
0: Wow. Well, I'm glad he's all right.
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0: Coming up next in our Daily Dirt, you'll never believe who actually made Timothy Chalamet starstruck.
1: Really?
0: Oh, yes. In a million years, you will never guess who it is. I'll tell you next here on Hey Morton.
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0: Timothy Chalamet says he was starstruck meeting this group the other day. You'll never guess who would leave him starstruck.
1: Wow.
0: I'll tell you first, Ariana Grande apparently is back with her old boyfriend, Ricky Alvarez.
1: Oh.
0: They were spotted hanging out with a group of friends in Austin, Texas at a restaurant for her birthday. So people are saying, oh, could they possibly be together? And then when she's singing her song, Thank You Next, in concert, she changes the lyrics to Ricky to Got Back With Ricky. How does it go? Wrote some songs about Ricky. Now I listen and laugh. To wrote some songs about Ricky. We always find our way back.
1: Oh. All right.
0: He's probably like, that's right.
1: Got her.
0: What a flex if you're a dude, right?
1: Yeah.
0: That's how I do. They always come back. Pretty good flex.
1: Yeah.
0: So not so subtle clue that they probably are back together.
1: Well, I mean, good for them.
0: I guess.
1: Whatever that means.
0: Who's the guy she just dumped because of that when they were in a play together?
1: Oh, the guy that left his
0: wife
1: and child.
0: Yes.
1: Yeah.
0: Yeah, yikes. Oh, well,
1: yeah.
0: That's a tough call. Timothy Chalamet admits he was starstruck because at Dallas Stadium yesterday, before the World Cup match, just the other day, Spain versus France, he got a chance to meet the Dallas Cowboy cheerleaders.
2: Yo, nice to meet you guys.
1: That's hilarious, dude.
0: That's a good move to pull off. I'm starstruck.
1: Of course.
2: Yeah. Yo, nice to meet you guys.
3: Starstruck.
0: Yeah. I probably would be too.
1: Yeah.
0: Yeah.
4: A new study revealed that the brain continues to be active for a few minutes after a person is declared clinically dead. So bad news, guys. Nana heard you say finally.

0: Please ask us your questions in our DMs at Hey Morton, HeyMorton.
1: Jennifer asked, Hey Morton, what do you think will always be in fashion no matter how much time passes?
0: There's only one answer.
1: What?
0: Yeah, well, I'm interested to see what you guys think, because there's a handful of things, but I think one more than any other. When this product was made, it turns out it would be timeless. No matter if, I'll tell you what, if you went in a time capsule 1,000 years in the future, or 1,000 years backwards, and you saw these, you'd be like, yeah, it makes total sense.
1: That's exactly how I feel about my item.
0: Really?
1: So I wonder if we're even on the same page.
0: Probably. You know what? We probably are. We'll find out next here on Hey Morton.

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0: mom, but your
1: dad.
0: You go to Foot Locker to buy a pair of
1: shoes.
0: Yes, at a fair you can get ice cream or cotton
1: candy.
0: Levi's either come button fly or they're with a what?
1: Pass.
0: Okay. You can see a gorilla and a tiger at the what?
1: Zoo.
2: Zoo is right. You got 5 today. The word that you passed on is you fasten your pants with buttons or you pull up the
1: zipper.
2: Zipper is the one.
3: Wow.
2: Yeah. Can I say something? You're pretty good at this game, and you sound disgusted by it.
1: Oh, no, not at all. My boyfriend used to play with you guys all the time. We got to meet you guys at the food fest last year at the fair,
2: awesome.
1: So it's really touching for me, yeah.
2: Oh, it is good.
0: Well, that's awesome.
2: No, I didn't think you were disgusted. It just sounds that way, which is great. It's funny.
0: Very low-key.
2: Yeah, you're like, tongue,
0: yeah.
2: Wheel, are we done yet?
0: Yeah.
2: Enough with your words. Amy, it's great. So you got 5. That's good. Now, Anna is waiting to play, and we're going to see if she can get more than that. So hold on, okay? Might be a tie game.
1: Yay.
2: All right.
0: I love it.
2: Hold on. All right, Anna, you and Adina need to get 6 to win. That's possible. Can you do it?
4: Yes, I can.
2: 30 seconds on the clock. Say pass if you get stumped. On your marks, get set, go.
3: You blink water when you're thirsty.
4: Drink.
3: Yes. Finely chopped beef is called blink beef.
4: Stop sirloin.
3: Or if you're building a house, you want to build it from the blink up. Your
4: Crap.
3: Feet are touching
2: Pass.
3: The... Okay. You continue your blink going to college. You want to get a higher...
4: Education.
3: If you lose something, you hope to blink it.
4: Find it.
3: Yes. You blink a cigarette when you inhale...
4: Smoke it?
2: Yeah, smoke it. Let's see, where there's blink, there's fire.
3: Yeah.
0: Oh,
2: that's
0: yeah.
2: a good one.
0: Yeah.
2: The clue that you passed on is you want to keep your feet on the what?
4: Water.
2: No, you want to keep your feet on the water?
0: Gravity
2: what
0: keeps
2: are you,
0: your
2: Jesus?
4: Oh,
2: yeah.
3: Oh, I can walk on water.
2: That's right.
0: Like, are we speaking biblical?
2: Yes.
0: Or
2: you keep your feet on the water.
3: I like it.
2: Anna, today you and Adina got 1, 2, 3. You got 3. You got smoke right after the buzzer. So, wasn't 5. It's not a tie game, but I hope it was fun.
4: It was fun. I had a fun.
2: It was a lot of fun. All right. Well, listen, you call back and play again. And thank you for playing Guess Words here on Hey Morton.
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0: Okay. I'm being told that the new Nickelback music is different than the old Nickelback music, and that now they are hardcore rockers.
1: Really?
0: Oh, yes.
1: Okay.
0: I'm going to play you some of it. Brand new Nickelback. We would never play that here, right?
1: I can't believe you're even saying that right now.
0: You get to be the judge whether or not Nickelback is now a serious hard rock band. Next.

0: coming up in a minute, we're going to play a little Nickelback for you. Now, why would we do that? Well, people are coming out and saying, oh, their new album rocks really hard. They have a new song called Rattle the Cage. And we're going to see whether or not Nickelback really rocks hard. So I haven't heard this yet.
1: I'm sorry. I can't help but laugh. This is crazy.
0: This will be good. Yeah. Now, if they rock really hard, maybe we'll be like, oh, you know what?
1: I'll give them their props.
0: Yeah. Yeah. Now they're like White Stripes or Nirvana. All right. Tom Cruise may have peaked. He has a new movie coming out where he plays an older billionaire. Mm-hmm. He walks around in what would probably be a prosthetic suit to make his stomach look fat.
1: Yeah.
0: And a lot of people are saying, oh, what a crazy movie. It's called Digger. The trailer came out. Well, he's now on a never-ending promotional tour. And as part of it, the World Cup final, July 19th, Tom Cruise will be there in the closing ceremonies for a very special appearance.
1: Oh, here we go.
0: Like, is he doing a jetpack this time?
1: Like the Olympics?
0: Yeah, just like the Olympics.
1: I'll see you in the movies.
0: I know. It's like, come on, man. Just once. Just sit in the audience and just chill.
1: Be normal, dude.
0: Yeah, no matter. We'll be cool with it.
1: Yeah.
0: By the way, Jennifer Hudson will perform the U.S. National Anthem.
1: Oh, wow. That's cool.
0: Which is pretty cool. Yeah. So this Sunday, July 19th?
1: I believe so, yes.
0: Yeah.
1: Yes.
0: So we'll watch the World Cup final starring Tom Cruise.
1: Yeah.
0: All right. Look, everyone's saying Rattle the Cage, the new Nickelback single, really rocks.
1: Okay.
0: They have crossed over because they've always kind of been like kind of a corny rock band.
1: Kind of, yeah.
0: Right? Here is their new song, world premiere. You tell me whether or not this rocks.

0: describe. What do you think?
1: It sounds like a softer Rob Zombie.
0: Yeah, the guy that's playing guitar is a guy named John Five.
1: He's going for it.
0: He's played with Rob Zombie, Marilyn Manson, Motley Crue, so... Like, bro, we don't have enough hair for a song like this.
1: I'm just saying, yeah.
0: That was about 10 years ago. Yeah. Yeah, they have a new album called Everything Under the Sun, and this is part of it.
1: All right.
0: You know, it's funny, if they'd come out and done this to begin with, we might have, like, forgiven Photograph or songs like that.
1: There would have been a different level of respect. At
0: yeah, 100%.
2: 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I could tell something was wrong. Listen to this. 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
0: All right, I'm Rick, and that's your Daily Dirt here on Hey Morton.
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0: Coming up next in What's Trending, there's a governor who decided he would be a name dropper. And the Nevada governor decided, you know what? 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
1: Oh.
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1: The Fernley Branch Library has a homeschool hangout on Wednesday from 12:30 p.m. to 2 p.m. Family board games and Lego time is every Wednesday from 4 p.m. to 5:30 p.m. All ages are welcome. Thursday is Unearth, a story summer reading program with a superhero safety craft day happening at 11:30 a.m. on Thursday. 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Table tennis is on Saturday from 9 a.m. to 12 p.m. That's all at the Fernley Branch Library. SureClean Car Wash for a Cause benefiting the Fernley Aces Art, Culture, and Event Squad happening on July 18th from 8:30 a.m. to 4 p.m. at SureClean Car Wash in the Fernley Walmart parking lot. The Community Minute is brought to you by the Fernley Chamber of Commerce. Meetings will be held at the Fernley Community Resource and Response Center, 695 East Main Street here in Fernley. The meetings are every Tuesday morning. 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
2: KRNG. Fallon. Reno. Fernley, Sparks, Nevada, and surrounding. Variety you love.

0: trending what you'll be talking about when you get into work. The Nevada governor, Joe Lombardo, was just out driving around Las Vegas the other night, and, well, he rolled through a red light, like we all do.
1: Mm-hmm.
0: But unlike us, he used his position and his name to get out of a ticket. And listen to this body cam footage.
2: How you doing, sir? Sergeant Pacheco, Metro Police. The reason I'm stopping you is for the...
3: Joe Lombardo.
2: I'm aware. For the red light violation back there.
0: I'm Joe Lombardo. I'm aware.
1: I'm aware.
0: Yeah.
3: Lombardo.
2: I'm aware. For the red light violation back there. Your right turn onto Giles here. So, you're good to go, sir. Appreciate you. Have a good day.
0: Wow, you got off.
1: Okay.
0: Now, did that work because he's the governor, or was it just not that bad of a violation?
1: Well, I think, A, that cop probably, he's probably like, I don't want to do paperwork on the governor.
0: Yeah.
1: Number one. Number two, I think he was like, I'm going to teach him a lesson real quick. I'm gonna let you know, like, I'm going to let you off, but I'm aware of who you are, but I just want to let you know you rolled through that stop.
2: There. Your right turn onto Giles here. So you're good to go, sir. Appreciate you. Have a good day.
1: Wow. See what I mean?
0: Come on, man.
1: Yeah, yeah. He kind of had to slap him a little bit on his wrist, you know?
0: Yeah. I feel like things happen differently in Nevada because there's one more layer of what we don't know.
1: Yeah, it's a different vibe.
0: Yeah, yeah. I wonder.
1: Yeah.
0: Mm. Matt Gutman, he's an LA news anchor and a national CBS correspondent and doing serious news. I've seen this guy before. He's like, Matt Gutman reporting from Los Angeles. Turns out, even he almost fell for a financial scam where he could have lost his entire life savings. Oh. Listen to this.
4: Got a call about an hour ago from someone claiming to be from fraud protection at my bank. And they said, listen, we suspect that people are trying to illegally withdraw money from your account. And then she said, what we need you to do in order to intercept these fraudsters is to go into the bank and withdraw everything from your bank account, take it with you so you have it in cash, and that'll trigger the fraudsters into action. That's how we'll be able to catch them. Now, the most scary and the dangerous part is that I would have been walking around with thousands of dollars in cash, and then they either rob your car or they rob you.
0: Hey, Matt, don't you want to say tens of thousands?
1: Yeah. I mean, dang, bro.
0: Sorry. It's like that.
1: Yeah.
0: You could have got that back. You know what I find is with those scams, the minute, I mean, look, to me, I'm sorry that happened to him, but the minute they go, you need to go, no, I'm not part of the investigation.
1: Right.
0: The minute you're recruited into the law enforcement part of it, you know it's a scam.
1: The only action I need to take is answering the phone.
0: Right.
1: That's it.
0: They're like, look, we need to, you're the mark.
1: Yeah.
0: And so we're going to need you to wear a black suit, walk into the bank. Now, look normal. You're like, wait a minute, I'm in on it now?
1: Write this note.
0: Yes. Everybody wants that. Adina is ripe for falling for one of these scams.
1: Totally.
0: Yes.
1: Oh, my gosh.
0: Right? We need to be careful because she'll be like, okay, I'll go in. I'm a part of it.
1: You know, I'm going
0: to
1: isolate this story and make sure she has it.
0: Yes. It's a trap. I'm part of the trap.
1: Yeah.
0: We're going to get the scammers. I don't think they're trying to deputize people.
1: Right.
0: If it's real. Yeah.
5: The National Book Award finalists were announced this week and include a novel that takes place in a room between life and death. So I'm guessing Florida.
0: Oh, man. Come on. All right. I'm Rick, and that's what's trending here on Hey Morton.

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0: Coming up next in the dirt, when you're a major movie star like Tom Holland, you can't imagine that somebody would ghost you. But that's exactly what happened to him for a very good reason. You'll get a good laugh out of this next here in our Daily Dirt on Hey Morton.
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0: Believe it or not, movie star Tom Holland got ghosted after he asked this stranger if they wanted to go to dinner. How could that happen? I'll explain. You'll get a pretty good laugh coming up in just a second. But first, you know, George Lucas says he's had it. At least he's kind of saying that. He said he's dealt with more than his share of overzealous know-it-all fans. And he said, you know, I don't like focus groups. The audience doesn't know what they want to see. He said, fan noise has gotten so loud that studios let the audience actually make the movie. Said, that isn't how you make the movie. You make a movie by finding someone who knows how to make movies, let him tell their story, and be passionate about it. Said, artificial intelligence means it's much easier for us to make movies. There's nothing you can do about it. That's progress. It's the future. But I don't think we need to be giving movie making over to the fans.
7: I agree with that.
0: I do, too.
7: Yeah.
0: The problem is there aren't enough good people making movies like that.
7: Yeah.
0: And
7: yeah.
0: So easy for you to say Star Wars.
7: Yeah, I know, right? Yeah.
0: I mean, what are you going to say to that? Like, yeah, you're right. You and Spielberg.
7: It's easier when you're solidified because you have a
0: 100%.
7: Catalog.
0: He must get tired of, you know what would have been perfect in A New Hope?
7: Oh, and new theories and,
0: all of that. turns out Tom Holland got ghosted by Erling Haaland. If you don't know who that is, he's the soccer player for Norway that looks like he could be in Game of Thrones.
7: Yeah.
0: You seen this guy? The big white hair?
7: He's like the villain from like Die Hard or
0: something.
7: Yeah.
0: He's

0: saw somewhere that you DM'd Erling Haaland and he didn't respond to you.
1: Yeah. You.
0: That you, Erling Haaland had no idea who Tom Holland was when he DM'd him and asked to hang out. He doesn't watch movies, so he thought that he was a random person. Now, tell us the truth. Did you DM Erling Haaland?
1: Yes. Yes. And I'll tell you what, that is exactly the type of humbling experience that is important for actors.
0: Yeah.
1: You know, I'll text him, I'll take him to dinner, not even a response. Not an excuse, not I'm busy tonight, I'm playing football, nada.
0: Nothing. Where were you and why did you decide to do that?
1: I was at Monaco, I was watching Lewis race and I saw him. He was like a hospitality suite across from me. And I just thought I'd shoot my shot.
0: Yeah, why not?
1: Send him a text.
0: Haaland v.
1: And then
0: Haaland.
1: I never imagined I'd talk about it on live television. But here we are.
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0: It's really easy to play a game where all you have to do is answer questions, whether it's not whether you know the answer, it's how quickly you can think of it. We call this game Easy Peasy. Easy Peasy. Kids play along, moms, dads, families, county administrators, like you name it, politicians, heads of state, they all play Easy Peasy because it's intoxicating to try and answer these questions that quickly. Can you beat like 9 or 10? If you can get ahead of 9, you usually win.
1: Yeah.
0: All right. 866-570-1903. We need you to play Easy Peasy. We need two contestants. Not whether or not you know the answer. You know it. How quickly can you access that information in your brain and say it out your mouth? We're going to play Easy Peasy. 866-570-1903. We need two contestants to play Easy Peasy next here on Hey Morton.

0: Shall we play a game? Every Thursday, it's a game where we ask you questions, and it's not whether or not you know the answer. It's how quickly you can think of it. When we play Easy Peasy. We'll give you 30 seconds to see how many of these questions you can answer correctly. You cannot pass. You got to jump in and answer. And today, Sean is up first. Good morning, Sean.
1: Good morning.
0: Are you there?
1: Yeah, I'm here. Can you hear me?
0: I can. Welcome to the show. Nice to have you on. What are you doing today?
1: I'm starting work here pretty shortly.
0: All right. Well, let's get to it then. 30 seconds on the clock. Remember, do not say pass. We need an answer for every question. Typically, people get around 9. So see if you can get to 10. That might be a win for you. And good luck. On your marks.
1: Sounds good.
0: Get set. Go.
2: Name a liquid.
1: Water.
2: Name a wild animal.
1: Tiger.
2: Christmas is in what month?
1: December.
2: What color are lips?
1: Pink.
2: Name a city.
1: San Diego.
2: What color is a cactus?
1: Green.
2: Name a type of pie.
1: Apple.
2: What do you put in a refrigerator?
1: Food.
2: Spell quiet.
1: Q-U-I-E-T.
2: What sound does a bee make?
1: Bzz.
2: What does fire do?
1: Burn.
0: Oh, you got burn right after the buzzer. Whoa. You got 10 today.
3: Dude. Whoa.
0: That's good.
3: Good job.
0: The last one you got right, what sound does a bee make? Bzz, bzz, bzz, bzz, bzz, ow. So congratulations. That's pretty good. How do you feel about that?
1: I feel pretty good.
0: All right.
1: I hope it's a win.
0: Well, I hope you do too. Hold on real quick because Vera wants to play. Good morning, Vera.
4: Good morning.
0: 30 seconds on the clock. You've got to get 11 to win, 10 to tie, all right?
4: Woo. All right.
0: On your marks, get set. Go.
2: Name a type of shark.
4: Tiger.
2: What color is a tree?
4: Green.
2: Name a sport with a ball.
4: Baseball.
2: Where does a cat go?
4: Meow.
2: Name a donut flavor.
4: Glaze.
2: Spell help.
4: H-E-L-P.
2: Name something with a door.
4: House.
2: Where is the moon?
4: In the sky.
2: Name a zoo animal.
4: Tiger.
2: What day is Halloween?
0: Oh, time's up. You got to 9 today.
3: Oh, so close.
2: But a high scoring game like today. Wow.
0: No, it's usually 9.
2: Yeah, I know, but like 9 and 10? Like, woo.
3: She almost tied
0: just
3: it.
0: Just one more. She almost tied it.
2: It seems so like, wow. I don't know. Sometimes you get like 7-8, you know? I don't know. It's the one. One makes a big difference.
0: You know what? The nice thing is Adina is as emotionally involved in you winning as you are.
4: I feel that.
2: Yeah.
3: She's so invested.
0: That's exactly what you want. That's why she's here. It's great. You know, you want someone who's on your side. So she's like the blackjack dealer who wants the big tip, right?
3: Yeah.
0: Yes. There you go. Well, you know what? You didn't prevail today, but tomorrow is a new day, and we'll have someone else playing again.
4: I'll be back.
0: You will. All right. Well, then let's do it. Play Easy Peasy again here on Hey Morton.
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1: This is Robert Perea from the Fernley Reporter with your Fernley News Minute for Thursday, July 16th. U.S. District Judge Miranda Due heard arguments on Monday from attorneys representing groups who filed a suit in May to try to stop the sale of the Anaconda copper mine near Yarrington to Atlantic Richfield. Opponents of the sale argue that the sale would reduce federal oversight of the cleanup of the site. The judge has not yet issued a ruling. Lyon County Planning Commission voted 4-3 on Tuesday to recommend approval of a zone change for the proposed Monarch Data Center in Mason Valley. The final decision will be made by the County Commission at its August 6th meeting, and a community workshop on data centers is scheduled in Yarrington at 9 a.m. August 3rd. Stay in touch with your local news with the Fernley Reporter. I'm Robert Perea from the Fernley Reporter, and this has been your Fernley News Minute on 101.3 FM, my biggest little radio.
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3: Really makes me feel.

0: on the heels of, and I say heels not lightly, but on the heels of watching a man get lifted off his heels and flung into the air by a bison, I just can't stop thinking about that guy. When you watch the video, if you don't know, there's a viral video this week of a man who was taking pictures, I believe it's in Yellowstone.
1: Correct, yes.
0: Of a bison that was rooting in the dirt, rooting meaning like just rolling around in the dirt.
1: Mm-hmm.
0: But it, for whatever reason, it got set off and jumped up and too close for my comfort, but still kind of far away. They said it was about like 50 yards away.
1: Yeah.
0: Chases at this old man and his grandson. And runs right through a bunch of pine trees and then like lifts the guy up and flings him 10, 15 feet in the air.
1: He looked like a starfish being flung in the air, like perfect form.
0: Yes.
1: Yeah, it was
0: his
1: sad.
0: His body completely cartwheels and he lands, ends up breaking his leg.
1: It's like ragdolled, basically.
0: Yeah, and I can imagine he probably did not expect that to be his day. Like, you know what's happening today.
1: Right.
0: I'd rather clean the garage. So I thought this would be interesting. Anyone listening who had an encounter with a wild animal. Was it a bobcat? Did you step on a rattlesnake? I mean, there was a guy earlier this week, I think it was late last week, got bit twice by the same rattlesnake.
1: Are you kidding me?
0: It nailed him and then nailed him again, and it took like 6 or 7 doses of anti-venom to bring him like back to normal.
1: That's a nightmare.
0: That's a nightmare.
1: Yeah.
0: I said by the time they got him off the trail and got him to the doctor, got the anti-venom in him, it was about an hour. So he was in a bad way.
1: I'd rather get launched by a bison, to be honest with you. I don't want to get bit by a rattlesnake.
0: That's a good question. Which would you rather have? Did you take the ride or take the the pain?
1: Yeah.
0: Yeah, it's interesting. Call us now. 866-570-1903. Did you have an encounter with a wild animal? And how did you live to tell about it?
1: Dang, dude.
0: 866-570-1903. 866-570-1903. Where was it? What happened? How did you survive it? Want to know? Next here on Hey Morton. 866-570-1903.

0: just this week, a man was thrown into the air by a bison. And you're like, okay, I bet he did not expect that to be his day. And next thing you know, that poor video goes viral. The guy's on the Today Show explaining what happened. It turns out they're not going to do anything to that bison.
1: Right.
0: And it's like, okay, good. I mean, that's just natural behavior. You shouldn't be in their world.
1: I was going to say, you're at his house.
0: Yeah, right. So I thought, boy, this would be interesting. Anyone listening who had an encounter with a wild animal. Our phone number is 866-570-1903. Emily's on the phone. Emily, you had an encounter with a wild animal. What happened?
2: So I was camping with a bunch of friends in Catalina. And no, this was my first time camping, so I have no clue what's going on. I'm a total rookie. And we're sleeping in this like Girl Scout kind of bunker. And there's like 10 of us. We put all the beds together. So there's maybe 6 beds, so we're in tight quarters. And it's the middle of the night, and I felt breathing on my neck, and I thought my friend and her friend were hooking up next to me. So I'm like, okay, well, I'm here for the ride. Whatever's happening is happening around me. And then I opened my eyes to see a huge buck standing over me with his horns shining down at my face.
0: Like a deer, but a male deer?
2: A male deer, yes.
0: Whoa.
2: Huge horns. And I was like, okay, so this is how I'm going to go. Okay. Just going to embrace it and go with the day. You know, like, what are you going to do in that situation, right?
1: No, right.
2: Okay, I'm going with it.
0: Well, you certainly don't want to startle it, because if you do,
1: oh, dude,
0: it's going to tear that tent to shreds.
1: Oh, yeah.
0: Yeah.
2: Yeah, and me, I'm like 5 foot nothing. I'm going to go flying. Anyway, so I looked over, and I'm like, does anybody know what to do? Kind of mumbling under my breath, and this guy goes, oh, I used to be a Boy Scout. I'm like, well, what's that going to do? I'm like, can you do something? So he's like, sure, I'll just get the buck out of here. And I'm like, okay. So he gets up quietly out of his little cabin. Note, he has to climb over like 5 people because we're all smushed together. And he just nudges this huge animal out of the little door frame somehow, and the thing just gallops off.
0: It just galloped.
2: Like, it was like nothing for him.
0: Interesting.
2: Yeah.
0: Wow. Well, yeah, you know what? You stared death in the face and you made it.
2: I did, and I feel better for it.
0: I'm surprised that you're talking to that guy didn't startle it itself and it ran out.
1: Yeah, totally.
2: I don't know. Maybe it was all the liquor we had. We were all kind of calmer. I'm not sure.
0: Yeah. Well, hold on the line. That's a good story. I love that. We're asking you, did you encounter a wild animal? Cheyenne, what happened?
3: Yeah. So I'm from the South. I'm from Louisiana.
0: Okay.
3: And one of my favorite pastimes that me and my stepdad used to do, now this is more purposeful, is we would go fishing and we would also go look for animals. And what we would do, especially like, especially night fishing, is he would shine his light on the water and we'd see a reflection and we would see snakes. And so I would look at him and I'd be like, is it venomous? And he'd say no, and I'd go jump in the water and I'd go grab snakes.
0: Oh,
1: what?
0: No, thank you. And at nighttime in dark water, you're jumping in there trying to wrangle snakes.
1: Oh, man.
3: Oh, yeah. No, I was good at it, too. I caught a bunch of different kinds.
0: Oh, and how do you know if it was venomous or not? He could just tell by looking?
3: Yeah. He's really, really good with reptiles and stuff. That, and then there was one time that we went fishing, and there was an alligator hanging out, watching us fish, and we ended up catching the alligator, and that was a whole fun time, wrangling it, and then putting it in the back of the truck and taking it home.
0: Wait. You took the gator home? How come?
3: Yeah, we ate it.
0: Wait.
1: What?
3: It's very country. It's the South.
0: I was going to say, you need to call back next week for you might be a hillbilly.
1: Yeah.
0: Give us a call. Wow.
3: Yeah.
0: That is crazy.
1: Is your dad on the show Swamp People?
0: Yeah. How did you capture this gator? So you hooked it?
3: Yeah, we hooked it. He had like this little, it has like the 3 prongs on it type of hook.
0: Okay, yeah.
3: And so he ended up catching it on the side. And so he reeled it in. And it was like, I don't know, it was probably like 4 or 5 feet, like nothing too crazy.
0: That is crazy.
1: That's a decent size, yeah.
3: And so we're like, okay, cool. And he had some duct tape, so he duct taped the mouth. And then we threw it in the back of the truck. It was kind of heavy. And we like roped it up so it wouldn't jump out. It tried to jump out of the back of the truck a couple times. And then we ended up taking it home. And then we had it for, we put it on the grill the next day.
0: I was going to say, are you guys going, we're going to be eating good?
3: It was great.
0: Yes. Gator nuggets. Yeah. So I look at the back of it and I'm like, you got gator nuggets. Yep. You got gator bacon.
1: Mm-hmm.
0: Gator jerky.
1: Maybe a belt.
0: Yeah.
3: All delicious.
0: Belt, handbag, and I see a pair of sandals out of this.
3: Yeah.
0: Oh, my gosh. And did he keep the jaws in the head like I see people do?
1: Oh,
0: that?
1: Yeah,
0: the,
1: yeah.
0: They keep the skeleton of their cat.
3: No, I don't think so. I don't think we kept anything of it because we didn't have tags. So technically, we weren't supposed to be doing that.
1: Oh, well. Gotcha.
3: It is what it is.
0: All right. We won't tell.
1: Yeah.
3: Okay. Yeah, on the radio. Yeah.
0: Oh, my gosh. I can't believe you just jump in the water like, I'll get it. Like
1: that's
0: me,
1: insane.
0: I'd be like, take me back to shore.
3: I was so brave.
0: You were brave.
1: Yeah, very.
0: Yes. Do you have kids? Have you told your kids that story?
3: I have a stepdaughter. Yeah, she knows about it. She's watched me, like, whenever we've gone home and visited and stuff, she's watched me go and do the exact same thing. My stepdad likes to say that I'm his favorite son, even though I'm the oldest girl.
0: Well, I got to tell you, you're more man than me.
1: Yeah, dude, absolutely. I'm over here screaming like, hey,
0: yeah,
1: dude.
0: Oh, my gosh. Here, let me jump in and
3: my
0: wrangle this.
3: My husband says that sometimes, too.
0: Yes. Can you imagine in D-Rocks, they're like, get that spider.
1: Yeah, oh, my gosh. Yeah. Yeah.
0: That's a great
3: story. Definitely the one call.
0: A great story. That wins, Cheyenne.
1: Yeah, that's
0: congratulations.
1: It. You got
0: yeah.
1: it.
0: I mean, you didn't get tossed by a bison, but if you did, you'd probably toss him back.
1: And make a burger
0: yeah,
1: out
0: right.
1: of him.
4: 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The Community Minute is brought to you by the Fernley Chamber of Commerce. Meetings will be held at the Fernley Community Resource and Response Center, 695 East Main Street here in Fernley. 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
0: Coming up next in our Daily Dirt, there's a very good reason that Lenny Kravitz does all his workouts in leather pants. You've seen him.
1: Yeah.
0: You can't imagine why would somebody do that? That's gross. Well, he'll explain and you'll think, you know, that does make good sense. Maybe we all should.
1: Okay.
0: Next here in our Daily Dirt.
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She'll be alright. No riding shining armored knight. She will save herself this time. And in fact, tonight, she did confirm. The cold never lasts, my darling.

0: Why does Lenny Kravitz work out in leather pants? If you've ever seen his workouts, he's always wearing leather pants. You're like, that is off-putting, right?
1: Yeah, very.
0: Well, it turns out there's a very good reason for it. And I'll have him tell you why. And I think you'll agree, maybe we all should be working out in leather pants.
1: Okay.
0: Just a second. But first, last month, James Franco started posting weird TikToks about being watched, seeing an alien in his garage and other crazy stuff. Like, here he is talking just the other day.
2: Now, I've been through a lot, okay? I went on social media, you know, and I started talking about it. I didn't want to do that, okay? I didn't choose this. It was thrust upon me. I saw something, and I thought, you know what? I can't keep this quiet. People have said I'm crazy. People said I'm trying to, I don't know what. Whatever it is, you know, I've been through a lot. My account got hacked twice. Twice, people trying to shut me down so that I don't get this out.
0: Okay, so he says he has something which he's going to reveal.
1: Okay.
0: He has evidence, and it's very convincing. And he said he's going to let people have more of this evidence. He said things are going to get very crazy. He says it's not a stunt, but everyone's like, bro, you're promoting something.
1: Yeah, it's
0: you're trying to get attention. And so we're all going to have to sit by and wait. So he's either having a meltdown or he's got a new show. And it's pretty close to Comic-Con, so it makes me wonder.
1: Maybe, yeah.
0: Yeah, we'll have to wait and see. But in the meantime, it's like, I thought if you're acting, I actually believe he might be telling the truth because his acting's better than that, right?
1: I mean, technically, yeah.
0: Yeah, that's not good acting. It's like, that's a little rough. Yeah. So talking to Men's Health, they asked Lenny Kravitz, hey, man, why do you always work out in leather pants? He had a really good excuse. He said, I perform on stage in leather, denim, whatever. Those are the pants I wear to train. It means I can fit in a workout anytime, anywhere. And he said, I try and keep a 28-inch waist. Whoa.
1: Okay.
0: He said, if my pants are a little tight,

0: I know I'm getting out of shape. So my friend Denzel Washington said, just remember, the pants don't lie.
1: Well, I mean, that's true.
0: Yep. He said at 62, he's got 10-pack abs, and he is trying to keep a 20-inch, 8-inch waist, and the pants don't lie.
1: He's in great shape. I'll give him that. But also, like, you're going to sweat a lot in leather, bro.
0: That's a good point.
1: Yeah, man.
0: No, the pants don't lie. Yeah, sometimes the pants have a little too much truth for our comfort. Yeah,
1: way too much.
0: Just saying.
2: In honor of Valentine's Day, Subway is offering buy one, get one free sub. What better way to say I love you than I got this for free at Subway.
0: All right, I'm Rick, and that's your Daily Dirt here on Hey Morton.

0: I'm going to call Neil. He delivers fresh food meals. You know those meal prep?
1: Yeah.
0: So he's a delivery guy. I'm going to call him and say, hey, my wife's trying to get me to eat healthy. Could you just sneak a pizza in the next delivery to our house? And don't let her know, because I'm not trying to eat that healthy food. Yeah. Yeah, he ain't having it. It's our phone prank. The phone, Jibba.
2: Hey, fresh food. This is Neil.
0: Hey, Neil. Yeah, hi. My name's John Perry. My wife placed an order with you guys. I think you're delivering Monday.
2: Okay.
0: And I wanted to go over that order real quick. So there's some stuff that she put in there, and I wanted to change the order a little bit. Is that okay?
2: Yeah, let me go ahead and pull that up for you. You said last name Perry?
0: Last name's Perry, P-E-R-R-Y.
2: Let me find that. All right, I got you. We got you set delivery for Monday.
0: Yeah, Monday would be the delivery. So here's the issue. If you'll notice, like, each day of the week, it's two kale salads per day, right?
2: Yeah, I see you here on our apple pecan kale salad.
0: Yeah. Here's the thing. I'm not eating kale. I'll be straight up with you. My wife's on this health kick, and I'm not crazy about it at all. And so here's what I need you guys to do, and I really need your help. The kale salads, when they come, I need you to make one of the kale salads with a solid leaf of kale on the top, and underneath that, I want you to slip a piece of pizza, okay? Take the salad out, put the pizza in, cover it with a piece of kale salad, okay? She wants us to eat like rabbits. I'm going to die of starvation.
2: Yeah, we can't do that, Mr. Perry.
0: Well, you can do it because you guys put food in there, right?
2: Right, and we're trying to find you guys the most sustainable, green, healthy foods out there. You know, that's what your wife signed you guys up for.
0: Right, that's what she signed us up for. That's not what I signed up for. I signed up for not starving to death. We all do stuff that our wife does. Are you married?
2: I am.
0: Okay, then you know exactly what I'm talking about. Have you ever gone and got fast food and parked in a parking lot and eaten it and thrown out the garbage before you got home?
2: I have never done that.
0: Okay, well, try it. It's exhilarating. You will love it. So here's what I want you to do. Take that kale salad and put something underneath it that's delicious.
2: No. Mr. Perry, I can't do that. If you'd like to change your order, there's...
0: I am changing my order. I am changing my order to something I would like to eat. Come on, man.
2: Right. I'm sure you or your wife have a login. You just need to log onto your account and change it there. We can't do it over the phone like this.
0: Well, no. If I do that, she's going to see it. You and I are doing something. She's not a part of this. In fact, I definitely don't want her to know about this.
2: Well, she's the one that's ordering the food.
0: Well, no. I'm on the phone with you now, so I'm ordering the food.
2: Okay, well, the order that you're putting in, I can't do that for you.
0: Well, you can't. Well, what's it going to take? What are we talking? How much?
2: It's not a price thing.
0: It's always a price thing, my friend.
2: We don't have hamburgers
0: all right
2: on the shelf or pepperoni pizza here. Okay,
0: Domino's doesn't deliver to where you guys are?
2: So you are expecting me to order a Domino's pizza for this order and hide it under some kale?
0: I would love that. You would be my Superman. How would you like to be the hero of the year for all husbands in the world? Come on, man.
2: How would you like me to keep my job? I'm not going to get fired.
0: You're not
2: going to
0: get fired if I'm sitting there enjoying a delicious pizza. You're probably going to get a bonus from me.
2: Oh, yeah? Your wife's not going to write a review talking about a
0: My wife's not going to know because she's going to be too busy crunching on her salad to realize I'm over in the kitchen eating my delicious meal. You really expect me to eat those twigs and berries? I can't do it, man. You got to. How much are we talking? You want me to slip you another 500 bucks? How about that?
2: I just can't do it, you know?
0: $1,000.
2: It's a good opportunity for
0: a thousand, I'll tell you what, $1,000.
2: You know what? My job is not worth $1,000. We help a lot of people get healthy, get in shape, and obviously that's something that you and your wife are interested in.
0: That's something my wife is interested in. I'm interested in eating.
2: Well, I can't help you. I mean, if you want, there's a bunch of food delivery services out there that could deliver whatever you want to your house.
0: No. Right. But they don't come in plain brown wrapping that say kale salad on it. That's what we're doing here. Delicious. Pack it. Let's do it. We're doing it. $500.
2: Yeah, I mean,
0: I'm going to get, what's your Venmo? I'm going to send it to you right now.
2: I'm not going to send you.
0: We're going
2: to
0: do it.
2: Actually, I'm going to.
0: We're going to do it. We're doing it. We're doing it. 100%.
2: No, we're not.
0: We are.
2: Nope.
0: Yep.
2: We are not.
0: Yep. Yep.
2: We're not doing it.
0: How about this? Okay, if you're not going to do the pizza, could you at least slide like a little jibba under the salad?
2: What is that, fish?
0: No, it's a jibba. You've never had a jibba?
2: I am not familiar with the jibba.
0: A jibba is a prank call that's being played on you right now. This is not real. It's
2: what?
0: The phone jibba. It's a prank call.
2: Dude, that's messed up. I knew something was up with that.
0: No, husband.
2: Order it.
0: That's my friend Sarah. She told me that she ordered from you guys that we could call and probably mess with you. So.
2: Wow. Dude, all I could picture was your wife yelling me on the phone to give me pizza.
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0: 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I am Middays with Jamie today at the Friendly Branch Library for their Unearth a Story Summer Reading Program. You're going to want to go check it out. It is Paint Dinosaurs by Numbers at 11:30 a.m. Again, that's at the Friendly Branch Library, 575 Silverlace Boulevard. For more information, call 775-575-3366. Okay, so here are the topics we're going to be talking about today. Well, first off, it is Throwback Thursday, so coming up at 12 noon, we'll be throwing in 90s. Yes, I can't believe it. I started researching, and guess what? Throwback Thursday is now 90s, no longer 80s. 80s moved to our Wednesday show. So that's for Way Back Wednesday, where we play 50s, 60s, 70s, now 80s, and Thursdays, 90s, and Fridays for our Flashback Fridays, our early 2000 hits. Crazy, right? Okay, so here are the topics. Would you buy a bag of air from Taylor and Travis's wedding? You can now buy Girl Scout cookie donuts. Don't shave your pet dog, and more summer safety tips for dogs. The most popular baby names back from 1976. The biggest mistakes you can make on a first date. And then a man named Snake the Bigfoot Hunter claims he has proof that Sasquatch actually exists. Good news, the first American woman to row solo from California all the way to Hawaii, and neighbors saved a woman. And our criminal of the day, a Little League president used the team's money for strip clubs and some other stuff. Well, I'm going to talk about all that and more. Keep it locked right here on 101.3 FM. 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

0: 101.3 FM, my biggest little radio. I am Middays with Jamie. The Fernley Public Market is happening today from 5 p.m. to 7 p.m. inside the Fernley Senior Center, 105 Lois Lane. Again, that is the Fernley Public Market happening today from 5 to 7 p.m. inside the Fernley Senior Center. Okay, so when it's hot, we need to look out for each other, including man's best friend. Dogs don't sweat like we do, so they can get heat stroke really, really fast. But there's an easy way to figure out if it's too hot for them to run around outside. Just take the temperature and the humidity, add the two numbers together. If it is more than 150, that means it's too hot, so they should probably stay indoors. Here are five more quick summer safety tips if you're a dog owner. Watch out for signs of heat stroke. The main signs are heavy panting and loss of energy. So if you're on a walk and they start acting weird, find some shade and give them water. Or if they're really bad, spray them with a hose and call your vet. Don't make them go swimming. Most dogs do like to swim, but some breeds like pit bulls don't. So don't carry them into the water because you'll just freak them out. If you toss a stick in and they don't go after it, don't force them to go in. Don't burn their paws on the sidewalk. Just test the ground with your hand before you go on a walk. If it hurts to keep your hand on there for more than a few seconds, don't walk them on the sidewalk. Find a place with grass instead. Give them a haircut, but don't shave them. Trimming their hair is okay, but some dogs have an extra layer of hair that actually keeps them cool in the summer. So check with your vet first, or Google the breed of dog you have. Don't shave them though, because they can get sunburned, and they're more likely to get bitten by bugs if they don't have any hair. Last but not least, give them a checkup petting. If they're spending a lot of time exploring outdoors, check their fur to make sure they don't need extra brushing or bathing. Also, check their skin for any irritation from insects, bites, or stings, or lawn products and fertilizers. It's also a great time to check for ticks. Well, I'm going to go ahead and go pay the bills, get you back music on 101.3 FM, my biggest little read.
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1: 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Thursday is Unearth a Story Summer Reading Program with a Superhero Safety Craft Day happening at 11:30 a.m. on Thursday. Friday is story time for babies through age 5 are welcome from 10:30 a.m. to 11 a.m. This Friday is bilingual. Table tennis is on Saturday from 9 a.m. to 12 p.m. That's all at the Fernley Branch Library. Sure Clean Car Wash for a Cause benefiting the Fernley Aces Art, Culture, and Event Squad happening on July 18th from 8:30 a.m. to 4 p.m. at Sure Clean Car Wash in the Fernley Walmart parking lot. The Community Minute is brought to you by the Fernley Chamber of Commerce. Meetings will be held at the Fernley Community Resource and Response Center, 695 East Main Street here in Fernley. The meetings are every Tuesday morning. Doors open at 7 a.m. The meeting begins at 7:30 a.m.
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I am Middays with Jamie. It's currently 85 degrees outside and sunny. Your high today expect to be in the mid-90s.

0: 101.3 FM, my biggest little radio. I am Middays with Jamie. Did you know that I have a sponsor for my Community Minute? Yes, it is the Fernley Chamber of Commerce. And there are some Tuesdays that they have their Ambassador's Breakfast. The next one is Tuesday, July 14th at 7:30 a.m. at the Boys and Girls Club, 695 East Main Street here in Fernley. This time, the speaker is Trisha Dutcher. 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The meeting cost is $10, and breakfast is included. So here are the news stories making the rounds right now. A Colorado River guide has become the first American woman to row solo from California to Hawaii. Her name is Kelsey Findler, and she completed the 2,400-mile journey in 43 days. And she not only broke the women's record, but surpassed the previous overall solo rowing record for that route. Along the way, she also raised $30,000 for charity that supports the physical and mental well-being of rafting guides. Then a dog in Kansas is safe enough to be rescued from a 15-foot deep well, where he apparently fell while running away from 4th of July fireworks. Animal control officers, police, and firefighters worked together to pull him from the well after someone heard him crying for help. The dog was cleaned up, fed brisket, and is doing much better now, and they decided to name him Brisket. Then a group of neighbors in England rushed into a burning home to rescue an 87-year-old woman with Alzheimer's who was asleep and unaware of the fire. The two neighbors fought through heavy smoke to find her and help her safely out of the house, and they were guided the whole time by the woman's daughter on a doorbell camera intercom. The daughter says the stranger saved her mother's life because she only had minutes to escape. Well, I'm going to go ahead and go pay the bills and get you back my music right here on 101.3 FM, my biggest little radio.
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0: 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I am Middays with Jamie. Coming up at 12 noon is our Throwback Thursday. It's going to be 1 hour of 90s right here on 101.3 FM, my biggest little radio. Yes, that just made all of us millennials feel super old because 90s are now throwbacks instead of flashbacks. Okay, so happening at the Friendly Branch Library. Story time is this Friday from 10:30 a.m. to 11 a.m. Babies who age 5 are welcome. You can book a library by appointment only. Just go to the Friendly Branch Library or call to schedule an appointment. Table tennis is on Saturdays from 9 a.m. to 12 p.m. All ages are welcome. It's free fun. That's happening at the Friendly Branch Library. Okay, so you know it's going to be a fun story when it's about a man that calls himself Snake the Bigfoot Hunter. Yes, you know it's going to be a fun story when it's about a man that calls himself Snake the Bigfoot Hunter. His real name is Charles Stewart, but that sounds less cool, so he goes by Snake. Back in 2024, he said he found Sasquatch's remains in New York. Since then, he claims he went to Cornell University and got it DNA tested. Now, the results show it's half Neanderthal, half human. Snake even gave the alleged Sasquatch a name, Dak. Obviously, there are some naysayers, pretty much everyone, who has dismissed the claims as a hoax. Cornell University also hasn't confirmed that the DNA testing took place. Still, Stewart plans to put Dak on display at the New York State Fair later this summer. If you want to go, check him out. Well, I'm going to go ahead and go pay the bills and get you back to music right here on 101.3 FM, my biggest little radio.
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0: 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I am Middays with Jamie. Did you know that Fallon is having a community day next month? And they can't wait to see you. This happens on Saturday, August 8th from 8:30 a.m. to 11:30 a.m. at Rafter 3C Arena. This free event supports Churchill County students and families as they prepare for the new school year with free school supplies, clothing vouchers, barbecue lunch, community resources and information, fun opportunities to connect with local organizations. That is, again, the Fallon Community Day on Saturday, August 8th, 8:30 a.m. to 11:30 a.m. at Rafter 3C Arena. Okay, so since it's in the 12 o'clock hour, it's time to talk about food. Some food mashups just make sense, like peanut butter and jelly or chips and dip. But this one is pretty special, too. Krispy Kreme is teaming up with Girl Scouts to make Girl Scout cookie donuts. It's basically comfort food meeting comfort food. Now, please pray for our collective waistbands. There's a Thin Mints donut with chocolate icing, cookie crumbles, dark chocolate chips, and cool mint drizzle. Then there is a Lemon Ups version that's filled with lemon cream and covered in lemon icing. Then a Samoa's knockoff, that's a chocolate-covered donut topped with caramel and coconut. They hit stores this week for a limited time. That, again, is happening at Krispy Kreme Donuts. And then first dates make you nervous. You're definitely not alone, but apparently most people tend to overthink the whole thing. Here are some of the biggest mistakes you can make. Trying so hard to impress someone that you forget you're also deciding if you even like them. It's not about getting picked. It's about figuring out if there's enough of a connection for date number two. Turning the conversation into a one-person podcast, which means you have to ask questions and then actually listen. Going to a dinner on a first date. It can feel like a long interview, so just skip it. Try mini golf, hanging out at a farmer's market, or even wandering at IKEA. All are fun, low pressure, and a good distraction. And after the date, forget the old wait 3 days rule. If you had a good time, just send them a text. Dating is stressful enough without pretending you're playing chess. Well, I'm going to go ahead and go pay the bills, get you back music right here on 101.3 FM, my biggest little radio.
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0: 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I am Middays with Jamie. Check out Liberty Fitness and Martial Arts, free class for veterans and first responders at 8 a.m. on Saturday. Then join the Fern 45 at 9:30 to replenish you with donuts after the hard work. That is for Java and Comadres at Liberty Fitness, event by the Fern 45, happening at 888 Cottonwood Lane here in Fernley. Again, that's for veterans and first responders every Saturday morning at 8 a.m. So a lot has changed since 1976, specifically first names. Everyone is getting pretty bold naming their kids whatever they want nowadays, but 50 years ago, it was a simpler time. If you had to guess, what do you think some of the most popular first names for babies was back in 1976? Well, the top five for boys were Michael, Jason, Christopher, James, and David. And the top five for girls were Jennifer, Amy, Melissa, Heather, and Angela. In case you were wondering, the top five names for boys in 2025 were Liam, Noah, Oliver, Theodore, and Henry. And the top five girls' names were Olivia, Charlotte, Emma, Amelia, and Sophia. And shout out to anyone named James. It was the fourth most popular name back in 1976 and is still holding strong at number six. Congratulations, James. Your name has stood the test of time. Well, I'm going to go ahead and go pay the bills and get you back music right here on 101.3 FM, my biggest little radio.
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1: This is Robert Correa from the Fernley Reporter with your Fernley News Minute for Thursday, July 16th. U.S. District Judge Miranda Due heard arguments on Monday from attorneys representing groups who filed a suit in May to try to stop the sale of the Anaconda copper mine near Yarrington to Atlantic Richfield. Opponents of the sale argue that the sale would reduce federal oversight of the cleanup of the site. The judge has not yet issued a ruling. Lyon County Planning Commission voted 4-3 on Tuesday to recommend approval of a zone change for the proposed Monarch Data Center in Mason Valley. The final decision will be made by the County Commission at its August 6th meeting, and a community workshop on data centers is scheduled in Yarrington at 9 a.m. August 3rd. Stay in touch with your local news with the Fernley Reporter. I'm Robert Perea from the Fernley Reporter, and this has been your Fernley News Minute on 101.3 FM, my biggest little radio.
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I am Middays with Jamie. It's currently 91 degrees outside and sunny. Your high today expect to be in the mid-90s.

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0: 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I am Middays with Jamie. The Friendly Branch Library is having their story time this Friday at 10:30 a.m. to 11 a.m. Babies who age 5 are welcome. You can also book a librarian by appointment only, help with job applications, resumes, email, and basic computer skills. You can call the library to schedule an appointment. Table tennis is on Saturday from 9 a.m. to 12 p.m. All ages are welcome. Free fun for everyone. Okay, so here is the next topic. Yes, it is my criminal of the day. A former Little League president from Las Vegas is facing felony charges after nearly $65,000 disappeared from league accounts. Yes, a former Little League president from Las Vegas facing felony charges after nearly $65,000 disappeared from league accounts. The money was supposed to pay for uniforms, umpires, and travel for the kids. But instead, he spent it on plane tickets, casinos, strip clubs, and some other stuff. One receipt even included a $433 tip at a strip club. By the time investigators looked at the league's account, police say it had only $25 left. There's nearly end of the season for more than 200 kids, but luckily donations from the community and athletics helped save it. The former Little League president is now facing multiple felony charges. So if you want to help out, go ahead and look for the Little League in Las Vegas, Nevada. And if you're able to, please donate. And not criminal, but thought I'd throw it in. Even though we didn't get an invite to Travis and Taylor's wedding, we still deserve to breathe the same air as all those important people. In fact, someone on eBay tried selling a bag of air that was supposedly collected at Madison Square Garden during their big night. The seller's description claimed, quote, "This isn't just a bag, it's a history you can breathe. Frame it, display it proud next to your Eras Tour merch and signed footballs, or gift it to the one friend who still believes in fairy tales." They wanted $50,000 for it, but by last night, the listing was already gone. On a related note, a website called NewYorkCityGarbage.com, or NYCGarbage.com, was selling trash that might have come from the wedding or its guests. Items included fabric, soda can tops, and even a single AirPod, all for $25 a piece. The website says the stuff came from, quote, "an outside Madison Garden, as close to Taylor and Travis's big day as you've gotten without an invite. Unfortunately, it all sold out." Well, I'm going to go ahead and go pay the bills and get you back music right here on 101.3 FM, my biggest little radio.
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0: The Fernley Branch Library has a homeschool hangout on Wednesday from 12:30 p.m. to 2 p.m. Family board games and Lego time is every Wednesday from 4 p.m. to 5:30 p.m. All ages are welcome. Thursday is Unearth a Story Summer Reading Program with a Superhero Safety Craft Day happening at 11:30 a.m. on Thursday. Friday is story time for babies through age 5 are welcome from 10:30 a.m. to 11 a.m. This Friday is bilingual. Table tennis is on Saturday from 9 a.m. to 12 p.m. That's all at the Fernley Branch Library. Sure Clean Car Wash for a Cause benefiting the Fernley Aces Art, Culture, and Event Squad happening on July 18th from 8:30 a.m. to 4 p.m. at Sure Clean Car Wash in the Fernley Walmart parking lot. The Community Minute is brought to you by the Fernley Chamber of Commerce. Meetings will be held at the Fernley Community Resource and Response Center, 695 East Main Street here in Fernley. The meetings are every Tuesday morning. Doors open at 7 a.m. The meeting begins at 7:30 a.m.
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2: 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I am Middays with Jamie, and I am about ready to head out the door. Don't forget, today was Throwback Thursday. Well, is Throwback Thursday, so we're throwing in some 90s for all of our shows. Yes, Throwback Thursday is now 90s. And then tomorrow on Friday is our Flashback Friday, where we're going to be playing some early 2000 hits. Okay, so I do want to thank our sponsor for the Community Minute. It is the Friendly Chamber of Commerce. And I'd like to let you know the Friendly Chamber of Commerce having their Ambassador's Breakfast on Tuesday, July 14th at 7:30 a.m. at the Boys and Girls Club, 695 East Main Street here in Fernley. The speaker is Trisha Dutcher. 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The meeting cost is $10 and breakfast is included. That is the Friendly Chamber of Commerce Ambassador's Breakfast. Okay, well, I'm heading out the door. Jay Fierce Rodriguez and Big PR coming up next. They'll be on air from 2 to 7 p.m. right here on 101.3 FM, my biggest little radio. They'll have some contests. They'll be taking your song requests. And they'll, of course, be giving you some great content. Then after them is Eric Zachary from 7 p.m. until midnight right here on 101.3 FM, my biggest little radio. He'll have his mom in the studio. Mom is today, because producing the studio as well. They'll have some great conversations, a lot of fun topics, and, of course, a ton of great music. Well, I'm heading out the door for the day. Talk to you later. Bye-bye.
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Good afternoon. Happy Friday, Junior. Happy Thursday. Jay Fierce Rodriguez checking in. 94 degrees outside in Fernley, 93 in Fallon, 92 degrees in Reno. Going to be a great show with prizes to be given away. Keep it locked right here, and thanks for listening to my biggest little radio.

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10: 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We love it. Big Pete will be live in the studio from 3 to 6 today. We've got some prizes to be given away. Make sure you're tuned in for your chances to win. Also, let's see here. Throwback Thursday. We're sprinkling in those hits from the 90s today. That's right. Any song that was released from 1990 to 1999, if we have it, we'll play it for you. Hit us up. Big Pete from 3 to 6, 404-1115, or myself on the text line. You can hit me up right now, 775-499-3114. It's going to be a great show. Let's get back to it next right here on My Biggest Little Radio. 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
1: Ladies and gentlemen, this is Mambo number 5.

Coming up, I've got the latest in music news, celebrity gossip, and more. With in case you missed it in 2 minutes or less, I'll be talking about The Hollywood Reporter, Matt Damon, Riley Green, L. King, Garth Brooks, and more. Stay tuned. It's coming up in a few right here on My Biggest Little Radio. And thanks for listening. Did you know?

She'll be all right. No riding shining armored knight. She will save herself this time. And in fact, tonight, she did confirm. The cold never lasts, my darling. It just teaches the heart

0: 101.3 FM, my biggest little radio. New music right there. Jay Fierce Rodriguez right here. Happy to be here with you. Thank you for listening. I hope you're enjoying the show so far. Got a request, any of today's music or any throwback Thursday hits, hits from the 90s, hit me up on that text line right now, 775-499-3114. And if I have it, I'll play it for you. Sure Clean Car Wash is hosting a car wash for a cause benefiting the Friendly Aces Arts, Cultural, and Event Squad. It's going to be this Saturday, July 18th, from 8:30 a.m. to 4 p.m. Sure Clean Car Wash in the Fernley Walmart parking lot. All car wash proceeds from that time, 8:30 a.m. to 4 p.m., go to the Fernley Aces, a 501c3 nonprofit organization, to support their mission to bring art and events to Fernley. That's this Saturday, 8:30 a.m. to 4 p.m. Sure Clean Car Wash in Fernley. Be there. Go get your car washed. All right. In case you missed it, a 2 minutes or less starts right now. The Hollywood Reporter says that today's stars have a much more homogeneous and perfect look than the old guard, like Al Pacino or Dustin Hoffman, and it's at least partly due to social media. Matt Damon shared what Sean Penn told a guy who came over to take his daughter on a first date, saying in quotes, apparently Sean said, whatever you do to her, I'm going to do to you when you get home. Have a nice night. Oh, okay. The trailer for I Play Rocky dropped yesterday. It's the story of how Sylvester Stallone fought to get Rocky made with himself in the lead. Anthony Ippolito plays Stallone, and he's got the voice down. In his new movie, Mongoose, Liam Neeson plays an Afghan war hero wrongly accused of murder who goes on the run to prove his innocence. In other words, another guy with a particular set of skills. Netflix is celebrating the 10th anniversary of Stranger Things with a release of the first season in the style of a VHS tape. The cast also returned for a special video reflecting on the past 10 years. A new HGTV series will star two teams of 90s TV stars as they renovate homes that are stuck in the 90s. It's called Totally 90s House, and Jaleel White will host. Did I do that? Riley Green says it's hard to meet a girl with his career. He also said it's surprising when his female fans fight to I Wish Grandpa's Never Died. Elle King says having a panic attack before going on Nation's Dumbest led to her autism diagnosis. Saying in quotes, everything makes so much sense now. And finally, Garth Brooks doesn't know how ticket scalping is legal. Saying in quotes, I don't think I am making it too simple by saying if we just make scalping illegal, a bunch of the problems of today's ticketing procedures would be gone. That's in case you miss it in 2 minutes or less. I'm Jay Fierce Rodriguez. Stay tuned. More music is next.
1: Jay Fierce Rodriguez.
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2: The Fernley Branch Library has a homeschool hangout on Wednesday from 12:30 p.m. to 2 p.m. Family board games and Lego time is every Wednesday from 4 p.m. to 5:30 p.m. All ages are welcome. Thursday is Unearth a Story Summer Reading Program with a Superhero Safety Craft Day happening at 11:30 a.m. on Thursday. Friday is Story Time for Babies through age 5 are welcome from 10:30 a.m. to 11 a.m. This Friday is bilingual. Table tennis is on Saturday from 9 a.m. to 12 p.m. That's all at the Fernley Branch Library. Sure Clean Car Wash for a Cause benefiting the Fernley Aces Art, Culture, and Event Squad happening on July 18th from 8:30 a.m. to 4 p.m. at Sure Clean Car Wash in the Fernley Walmart parking lot. The Community Minute is brought to you by the Fernley Chamber of Commerce. Meetings will be held at the Fernley Community Resource and Response Center, 695 East Main Street here in Fernley. The meetings are every Tuesday morning. 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
3: 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Let's go!
4: It's the summer of hits. Hi, I'm Ed Sheeran. We'll go all night, two-stepping with a woman I love. All my troubles turning up them when I'm in your eyes. Electrify. The playlist you can hear anywhere. I'm listening.

Crowd, and we are live, baby, live right now. We got the number 9 best song in the Hot 100, So Easy to Fall in Love, Olivia Dean, on the best show on radio.

with Black Eyed Peas on 101.3. Right now we have Third Eye Blind. They all have eyes. They're all looking at you right now. Hey, welcome to my semi-term life on 101.3.

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0: Alrighty, that's MSK and Girl Next Door featuring Wiz Khalifa. Speaking of Wiz Khalifa, I can never take him anywhere. Do you know why? Because I can't take a Wiz whenever I want or wherever I want. It is exactly 3:22 on the dot. Now it's added a few seconds. 95 degrees outside. It is HOT hot, but the humidity is only at 20%, so that's not too bad. But the weekend is shaping up to be a hot weekend. It's going to be 94 on Friday, 94 on Saturday, 94 on Sunday. Pretty consistently, it's consistently HOT. The low tonight's going to be 67, so you can open up your house around midnight and let the breeze in, cool it off, save you some dollars. All right, with that being said, we're going to stop. Well, I was going to go to breakaway to commercial, but Jay has something to say. So let's hear what the man has to say. Listen to what the man says on 101.3, Just You and Me.
1: Thank you for that, Big Pete. And what I have this hour is a large one topping pizza to Papa Murphy's. Free ice cream to Steve's homemade ice cream because, Big Pete, we all scream for free ice cream. Yeah, woohoo! I love it. All right, when you hear Big Pete say the word ice cream this hour between now and 4 o'clock, be the first caller at 404-1115. 404-1115, and Big Pete is going to hook you up with that free pizza and the free ice cream. See, I can say it because I'm not Big Pete. 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All right, our first look at traffic for your commute coming up right after this. Stay tuned.
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0: All right, it is time to look at your traffic. Right now we're in Silver Springs. We got US 50. So US 50 in Silver Springs, there is some debris in the road, so be careful of that. In Sparks, there is I-80 West and Mustang. I-80 West and Mustang, there's a vehicle accident, so expect some delays. And in Fallon, US 50 and Bottom Road, US 50 and Bottom Road, there's a fatality, so I'm pretty sure that there's no traffic moving right now down there. Taking a look at the USA Parkway, it is light to moderate, and so is the roundabout. Roundabout looks pretty good. It's kind of picking up, but it's looking good. All right, kicking off the next batch of mixed music from Northern Nevada. We got the Backstreet Boys. Oh, boy, bottle up. Maybe I just need a bottle up and have a drink on 101.
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0: All right, it is 3:15 or 3:45, and you are exactly where you're supposed to be right now, listening to me, Big Pete. Right now, we're going to go over Stupid Criminal. Now, some bank robbers try to put their own touch on the thing, you know, slip the teller a load thing, you know, hey. And this one is definitely a different one. A man in Maryland went into a pet store on Monday and stole a three-month-old rescue kitten named Magnolia from the cat adoption area using a key when no one was looking. Then, the guy took the kitten to a PNC bank next door and used the poor Magnolia as an accessory to attempt to rob the bank. Apparently, he went in with the cat in his arms, walked up to the bank employee, and said, "Can you hold this pet for me?" And she said, "Why, certainly." And when she was holding it, he wrote a note and handed it back saying, "I want all your money. Give me all your money in cash." Well, someone saw this and alerted the police, and the response was quick. In fact, he got arrested right away. You might want to say that was a perfect crime. Not a perfect crime. Don't use the cat to rob a bank. The cat was returned safely and is adopted and is doing okay with a law-abiding citizen. That being said, we're going to break away to Jay Pierce, and I'm going to go find myself an ice cream and eat it because I love ice cream. Ice cream, we scream, we all scream for ice cream!
1: We definitely appreciate Big Pete live in the studio. Thank you, Big Pete.
0: No problem.
1: Hit him up with your song request, 404-1115, 404-1115. Any of today's music or any Throwback Thursday hit. Yeah, hits from the 90s. Any song that was released from the year 1990 to 1999. If we have it, we will play it. All right, I've got a couple of viral videos to share with you. In about 30 minutes or so, I'll be sharing something about Chuck Schumer and why use AI when a toddler can do this. Stay tuned. It's coming up in a few right here on My Biggest Little Radio.
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0: All right, this is Big Pete, and I'm here for another traffic report update. In Silver Springs on US 50, looks like mile markers 15, there's debris. And in Reno, we have a motor assist on 395 North and Parr Boulevard. We also have that fatality on Fallon on US 50 and Bottom Road. Make sure you guys stay buckled up, click your ticket. Do not text and drive. And hey, I think I said the magic words. You know the magic words to win food? And that is ice cream. We scream, we all scream for ice cream. Well, let's make some noise for Katy Perry, because she's coming back and she's going to watch it burn. And ice cream, ooh, deep fried ice cream sounds pretty good. I don't know about you, but that sounds yummy to me.
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1: This is Robert Perea from the Fernley Reporter with your Fernley News Minute for Thursday, July 16th. U.S. District Judge Miranda Dew heard arguments on Monday from attorneys representing groups who filed a suit in May to try to stop the sale of the Anaconda copper mine near Yarrington to Atlantic Richfield. Opponents of the sale argue that the sale would reduce federal oversight of the cleanup of the site. The judge has not yet issued a ruling. The Lyon County Planning Commission voted 4-3 on Tuesday to recommend approval of a zone change for the proposed Monarch Data Center in Mason Valley. The final decision will be made by the County Commission at its August 6th meeting, and a community workshop on data centers is scheduled in Yarrington at 9 a.m. August 3rd. Stay in touch with your local news with the Fernley Reporter. I'm Robert Perea from the Fernley Reporter, and this has been your Fernley News Minute on 101.3 FM, my biggest little radio.
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0: All right, that's Joel Corey and Whisper on 101.3. It is 4:19. 1 minute off for all you stoners. Well, it's close enough, right? It is 95 degrees outside. It's hot now. Some random facts that might get me in trouble. Let's find out. Did you know that there are no native squirrels in Australia or New Zealand? Well, now you do. Now, here's the one that's really kind of strange. Female kangaroos have three vajayjays. Yes. Yes, it reminds me of Monty Hall back in the day. Do you choose curtain number one, curtain number two, or curtain number three? And zonked again. And medical students. Did you know medical students that work on cadavers? It makes them hungry. Not because it's weird cannibalistic urges. It's because the smell of formaldehyde increases your appetite. Yes, I'm a leg and thigh guy. And it's lunchtime. But speaking of lunchtime, it's time for Jay Fierce Rodriguez. Jay, my man. What up?
1: Thank you once again, Big Pete. All right, let's get to viral videos that I want to share with you. First one, the New York Post reported that 75-year-old Senate Minority Leader Chuck Schumer broke wind while speaking on the floor of the chamber on Tuesday. Here's what it supposedly happened as it was broadcast live on C-SPAN. Listen to this.
2: Now on Iran and the NDAA. Is that Vietnam was worse?
1: Well, there you go. Well, was it a fart or not? It's not a fart. Here's why. It's common practice to clip a microphone to a jacket lapel while speaking on the floor. The mic probably picked up some indigestion or a stomach growl. For that microphone to pick up a clear sound like that from the other side of his body is improbable. All right, another viral video to share with you. Oh, by the way, if you want to check it out for yourself, just search, did Chuck Schumer fart on the house floor? A very musical dad has gone viral on TikTok after posting a song with the comment, why use generative AI when my toddler can generate lyrics? He plays all the instruments and sings the lyrics how a toddler would say them. Listen to this.

0: Now, very talented. Stephen Spencer posted other 70s sounding songs like this too. If you want to check out that video for yourself, just search "Why use AI when a toddler can write lyrics for a song?" All right, we'll take another look at traffic for your commute next, right here with Big Pete on My Biggest Little Radio. And thank you for listening.
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3: 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Thursday is Unearth a Story Summer Reading Program with a Superhero Safety Craft Day happening at 11:30 a.m. on Thursday. 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Meetings will be held at the Fernley Community Resource and Response Center, 695 East Main Street here in Fernley. The meetings are every Tuesday morning. 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
9: Big P here with another look at your traffic. We have in Sparks, Pyramid Way, and Far Lane, some debris in a row, Pyramid Way and Far Lane, so expect maybe a delay. And then Reno, 395 North and Clear Acre Lane, 395 North and Clear Acre Lane, there's a motor assist. There we go. The roundabout, USA Parkway, and the Spaghetti Bowl are all light to moderate right now, but they are flowing. So go with the flow. Don't you know that's the way to go? Make sure you stay buckled up. Click your ticket. 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And kicking things off next, we have Bruno Mars, Risk It All. 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

All right, that's Prince and Seven. Right now, we have Grace Abrams and Hit the Wall. Good news coming up next on 101.3.

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0: All right, it's 4:48. It's 96 degrees outside, and man, it feels like it. All right, what you wanted, you're getting. Good news story of the day. We got a great one right here. A woman posted a video of an older airport worker asking anyone if he could help him retire because he was badly limping, and he was identified as James Blyer. And he was a 64-year-old veteran. Yes, he's a 64-year-old veteran that was dealing with some serious knee problems. He said he had to keep working as long as he could because he was taking care of his mother in hospice. And let me tell you, hospice, wow, it's amazing. So a GoFundMe was put together, and the campaign was set up to help him, and it raised $184,000. Good stuff. Love good news stories. Love them. Just like a security dog at Disneyland named Benny had officially retired after 6 years of helping to keep the park safe. Then they threw him a party. Yeah, a retirement party where he ate his first ever hot dog and did one more final demonstration of his security skills. Benny plans to spend his retirement chilling at home and enjoying hikes. Good job, Benny. Well, that's it for me. We're going to get over to Jay because he's here, but in another way, he's at another studio. So, way to go, Jay. What's up, bro?
1: 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Coming up, 5 o'clock, Instant Request Zone. 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Coming up between 5 and 6 right here on My Biggest Little Radio. And thank you for listening. All right, today's edition of Not Headline News, like we always do at about this time, starts right now.
2: This is Not Headline News. Taylor Swift made her first public appearance in her wedding ring. I haven't seen a rock that big since the news broke on Lamar Odom's crack pipe. Spain will play Argentina in the World Cup. Fans at MetLife Stadium will get a chance to watch something messy other than the Jets. George Lucas says he doesn't think studios should let fans dictate how movies are made because they might come up with something stupid, you know, like Jar Jar Binks. And a man in Ecuador tried smuggling 400 pounds of cocaine using an oil tanker. Customs officials became suspicious when they found an oil tanker in his rear end. This is Not Headline News.
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0: 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Everybody's motoring, assisting everybody. And in Sparks, we got a vehicle accident with an injury on Pyramid Highway and North McCarran Boulevard. Pyramid Highway and North McCarran Boulevard. The roundabout here in Fernley is light to moderate. It is flowing really well. Getting kind of heavy over the underpass, but we got it covered. As long as you guys don't speed through the roundabout, we'll be good to go. Right now we got Ariana Grande in her top 10 hit, I Hate That I Made You Love Me, right here, right now, 101.3.
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